0: It's like keeping alive. New music. 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Here we go.
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But the next time I go to the doctor, before I walk in the room, I lift my hands. 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

0: It's like keeping alive. 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
1: I want to.

What's up, everybody? This is recording artist Tanya Baker, and you're getting ready to experience the Larry W. Robinson Show. Let's go.

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I am your host, Larry W. Robinson. Thank you for joining me as I share songs to soothe your soul, uplift your spirit, and light a fire in your heart for a passion for God. Today's broadcast is centered all around this powerful truth. Worship is bigger than a song. A song may express worship, but true worship is how you live, how you love, how you serve, how you trust, and how you honor God when no one is watching. Now, worship is not confined to a sanctuary. Worship is a lifestyle. John 4:24 says, God is a spirit, and they that worship him must worship him in spirit and in truth. So today I want to encourage you to move beyond simply singing songs about God and embrace a life that reflects worship every day. Coming up, a conversation with Tanya Baker, plus music from Tanya Baker, Daryl Coley, Yolanda Adams, and the Clark Sisters. Plus, I'll have a special gospel singing on the spot segment featuring Tanya Baker. And we'll close today's broadcast with a song that answers an important question: why we sing. But first, here's my single, Born to Reign, inspired by my book, Rule, Reign, and Take Dominion, which is available on Amazon right now. 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
1: Hey,
0: How are you, my
1: hey,
0: friend?
1: hey. I am doing well. How are you?
0: I'm doing good. Listen, I saw that you was releasing new music, and I already called you, so I've said this before, and you had this live event happen, and I was like, how can I get there? We gonna stop everything we're doing, go at the last minute. That didn't work out, but I said, well, you know what? I couldn't come there live, but I want you to come on my broadcast and tell the listening audience all about it. Thank you so much for honoring my request.
1: It's my absolute pleasure, and I appreciate you for even wanting to holler at me.
0: Yes,
1: Thank you.
0: ma'am. All right, so beyond my song, let me just say, I love that song. I'm glad you started the
1: Thank
0: project
1: you.
0: off with that song. I
1: Thank
0: love
1: you.
0: the Olito Adam. I love the what is that second? Is it Bless His Name? It's something I was
1: Bless your
0: vibing
1: name.
0: to.
1: Bless
0: Bless
1: your
0: your
1: name.
0: name. Listen, the whole thing is good. I'ma save it. You don't even have to sell it. Let me just say, Saints of God, go download, go stream, go purchase Beyond My Song from my friend Tonya Baker. It's gonna bless you. It is amazing. But in your own
1: Thank you.
0: words, Tonya Baker, tell our listening audience the premise behind Beyond My Song.
1: Beyond My Song is a lyrical prayer. It really is. When I think about the life that I'm living, you know, of course, we live our lives by faith, of course, but we live our lives today out loud and in front of everybody. But beyond anything that anybody hears me sing or say, I really want my life to speak, and I want my life to say that not only am I a believer in, but a follower of God through Christ. And I really want it to be something that not to give any glory to me, but to show what he can do with a raggedy life. Okay, so it's really just my prayer. That's a lyrical prayer. And this entire project really was many, many years. Larry, you know, I haven't done a recording, a full project in over 11 years.
0: Yeah, it's been a
1: So,
0: minute. And I'm glad you're back.
1: thank you, sir. Thank you. I was saying with them, sharing with some friends that, I struggled with whether or not I had something to offer to this space. But I do believe that I'm happy with what we've presented, not just because I think it's a good project. I do think that, and I do want y'all to support it. But but I really do believe that it hits every space that we really wanted to address. So Justin Savage, my producer, Jeffrey Golden, vocal producer,
0: Oh, wow. He's one of my favorites, yeah.
1: He is just amazing, just a gift. And then we pulled on some writers that really helped us convey the message that we thought would be a great, great project. And I feel like it's a really great project.
0: And you got one of my other favorite singers on there from Chicago, Chi-Town, the one and
1: Oh
0: only
1: yes.
0: Jonathan Mack Reynolds.
1: Listen, Jonathan. I'm gonna take just a second. Jonathan McReynolds was the only voice. So I knew there were two features that I wanted on the project. One was with Jabari Johnson. We wrote that song on the spot in church as he served with us. That was just one of the songs of the Lord, and it just came as I was leading worship one Sunday, and I heard this guitar rip, and I said, "Ooh." And it just struck a chord in me, and we just started going, and it took off. So I knew I wanted that song on the project. But when I love Olita Adams. Her voice is rich and smooth as velvet. I've loved her for many, many years. And she's just such a class act. But when I said I really wanted to do a cover and I wanted to do that song, I said I would love to have a duet. And the only voice I could hear on that song with me was Jonathan McReynolds. So, as we say in church, I thank God for his yes.
0: Yes.
1: I thank God for Jonathan's yes, because when I tell you that thing
0: It's
1: sang, oh,
0: good,
1: it just feels good. It feels like a hug, the
0: yeah.
1: song. So yeah, I love that song. So yes, I'm thankful for that. Thankful for that.
0: You know what? Let me confess. When I saw Beyond My Song, I didn't even have to hear it. I instantly loved it because, Tanya, that's my life's mission or purpose or heart, the heartbeat of my heart. I love, these are some of my favorite songs, so you can know that I'm not making this up. So, More Than a Melody from Yolanda Adams, When the Music Stops from Daryl
1: When
0: Hall.
1: the music
0: Yeah,
1: stop.
0: Instrument of Praise from the Clark Sisters. Those types of songs just really speak to me. And so, when I saw this Beyond My Song, I said, instant play. I don't even care how I sound, but thank God, it does sound good. But I just love those types of songs. So thank you for hearing the heartbeat of God, because I believe God is wanting us to know that He's more than a melody. When the music stops, it's all about Him. And so your song should be beyond your song, and it's more about Him. So thank you for that.
1: It is. Thank you. Oh, that was so good. That was so good, Larry.
0: Bless you, bless you. So do me a favor. I'm going to play the song. But before we do that, I want you to tell the listening audience how they can connect with you today and then introduce Beyond My Song to the Larry W. Robinson listening audience.
1: Thank you so much, Larry W. Robinson. I appreciate you for this time. And listen, folks, Beyond My Song is the sentiment of my heart, and it's a lyrical prayer. And it's not just for me, it's one that you can adopt also. So please enjoy and listen to Beyond My Song. And you can connect with me on I Am Tanya Baker across all platforms.
0: Thank you, Tanya.
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2: You're listening to The Larry W. Robinson Show. Today, we're talking all about worship beyond the song. It's easy to worship when the choir is singing, the musicians are playing, and everything in life is going well. But real worship continues after the music fades. Psalms 34:1 says, I will bless the Lord at all times. His praise shall continually be in my mouth. Notice it says, at all times, not just on Sunday, not just during worship service, not just when things are going your way. Remember that. And to help us do so, Daryl Coley is coming up with a song titled, When the Music Stops, followed by one of my favorite gospel artists, Yolanda Adams, with a song titled, More Than a Melody. Because worship is more than what you sing. Worship is how you live.
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4: That's me, I hate
5: him. Hey everyone, welcome back to the Independent Connection. It's me, Timbaland Atkins, that PR diva. And I am here, as always, to let you know exactly what those awesome independent artists are out here doing as they rep the kingdom with excellence. As you know, each week I am super excited to let you know who my featured artist of the week is. So, without further ado, my featured artist of the week is none other than songstress, gospel recording artist, Veronica Brown. She has a hand-clappy new single titled Move that makes you want to get up on your feet. 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

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So, Karen Graham, Anointed Friends, Ruth Black and the Harmonettes, and Jewel and Converted. 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Continue to do all that you do. We have your back. And make sure that you're going and downloading the amazing music of these great artists. Before I let you go today, let me leave you with my tip of the week. 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
9: 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And I am here, as always, to let you know exactly what those awesome independent artists are out here doing as they rep the kingdom with excellence. 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

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So, Karen Graham, Anointed Friends, Ruth Black and the Harmonettes, and Jewel and Converted. 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

0: 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This is Donald Lawrence.
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1: Hip-hop, inspirational, rhythm and praise, reggae, jazz, soul. It's all right here.
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0: 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This is James Forge.
1: 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I'm Dottie People.
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1: 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We're going to introduce my wonderful good friend from the East Coast. 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

0: 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It's James Fortune.
1: 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I'm Dottie People.
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the pastor is Reginald Sharp Jr. Tonight, the ship docks at our sister church, the Greater Harvest Missionary Baptist Church, 5141 South State Street in Chicago, Illinois, where the Reverend Eric Thomas is pastor. If you have a testimony, we trust and pray you will join in and say with us, God be praised.

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0: 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Here we go.
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0: Hey everybody, this is Todd Tribbett.
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Yeah, it's the Bobby Parker Radio Show inside hour number two with nothing but the finest in great gospel music. Happy weekend. I'm excited getting ready to go to Greensboro for the Gospel Music Workshop of America, the 59th annual GMWA. I'm excited. Yes. All right, let's get cranked up. Here's K-Jo Canton Jones with Praise On Go, hip-hop song in the top 10 on Gospel Billboard. 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

Jones, Praise on Go. Canton Jones will be with us next month in August as the countdown continues for the Stellar Awards. All right, I got a lot of gospel news. Let's get inside Gospel News with Bobby Parker. Always letting you know the happenings inside the gospel world of today. I just got back from Nashville, Tennessee this week. On the 21st, I went to the BMI Trailblazers Awards. Yes, it was incredible. The luncheon, the great atmosphere. We had church, y'all. We had church. Yes, yes, yes. Oh, my God. Man, congratulations to Dr. Ernest Pugh. He was honored with the Trailblazers Award, and the Impact Award went to Kiara Sheard. Great performances. Had a wonderful time at the BMI Awards. All right, and also, this week, it was the Ty Scott Records 50th anniversary. Yeah, Ty Scott Records, the oldest gospel record label, had their 50th anniversary in Indianapolis, Indiana, with Pastor John P. Key, Ruth Leontra, Jason Claiborne, Anthony Brown hosted the event, and it was packed July 23rd in Indianapolis, hosted by Anthony Brown. Reception was at 8, and they sang all night. It started at 11 p.m. So I know they had a good time. All right, now a lot's going on this week. Yes, let's see. Pastor John P. Key's annual conference kicks off in Charlotte, July 28th through August the 2nd at his church in Charlotte, New Life Fellowship Church, 7 p.m. nightly. He's going to have a book signing, his brand new book, Fight, The Fight Within, and he'll be signing autographs that week of his conference, the Victory and Praise Conference 2026, Pastor John P. Key. All right, this Sunday, we just spoke to the playwriters of the play I Should Have Said Something, happening this Sunday, July 26th at 4 p.m. in Orlando, Florida, with Tony Grant from The Temptations. Lillian Lloyd is in the play. Chaz Shepherd is the director. Lisa Paige Brooks is in the play. Lena Bird Miles, Damita Haddon, JoJo Martin. Yes, yes. So that's going on in Orlando this weekend. All right. And, of course, the GMWA kicks off this weekend, this Sunday, July 26th through the 31st in Greensboro, North Carolina. The Gospel Music Workshop of America. We're going to talk with Bishop Jamison coming up. Yes, he's going to have the Chairman's Night on July 29th with Lena Bird Miles, Beverly Crawford. Now, back to the choir loft. Yes, Bishop Albert Jamison and Bishop Brian Moore with his choir. It's all happening July 26th through the 31st in Greensboro at the Sheraton Greensboro at Four Seasons. Mega musical. It's happening on this Sunday. I'll be there all day Sunday this weekend because I'm being honored, inducted into the Hall of Fame from the Gospel Alliance Gospel Announcers Guild. I'll be honored in the Hall of Fame along with my president, Bishop Arvetra Jones Jr., and then we'll be attending the Mega Musical July 26th at 7 p.m., honoring Pastor Shirley Caesar and Reverend Luther Barnes. Frida Battle will be there. Ernest Pugh will be there. Tracy Troy, Michael Boykin, Ruth Leontra, and many, many others. The 59th Annual GMWA kicks off this Sunday. I'll be there this Sunday, and it's through the entire week through the 31st. And then I think they have another midnight musical that's after that service. All right, honoring Pastor Shirley Caesar and Luther Barnes, here is some classic Shirley Caesar, I Love Calling Your Name, on the Bobby Parker Radio Show.

0: Bell Davis with her new one entitled Jesus. Yeah, it's sounding oh so good. And then, of course, Jesus, I love calling your name, Pastor Shirley Caesar. Yes, that's my second mom. I love myself, the queen of gospel, Pastor Shirley Caesar. And she'll be honored this Sunday night in Greensboro at the GMWA. Pastor Shirley Caesar and also Pastor Luther Barnes will be honored for a fantastic service. So I'm excited about going to the GMWA. All right. And speaking of that, the Bobby Parker Radio Show is being powered by the GMWA, kicking off this Sunday. Yes, July 26th through July 31st in Greensboro. Don't miss it. Be there. All right. And we're going to talk with the chairman of the GMWA coming up next, Bishop Albert Jamison, the chairman of the Gospel Music Workshop of America. I've been going since I started out in the 90s. My first flight to L.A. was to the GMWA. Oh, man, in Atlanta, it was good. It was good in New Orleans. And now it's right here at home in my backyard in Greensboro, North Carolina. All right, Bishop Albert Jamison, GMWA. We're excited. He's coming up next here on the Bobby Parker Radio Show.
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0: Hey, it's the Bobby Parker Radio Show, and we are so excited to have the chairman of the Gospel Music Workshop of America kicking off this week, Bishop Albert Jamison. Bishop.
3: Hey, Bob, how you doing?
0: I'm good, sir. How are you?
3: Can't complain. God's been good to me.
0: Amen. Amen. I am a GMWA baby. I grew up in the fantastic convention, and you're coming to Greensboro, North Carolina.
3: That's where we're on our way to. We're there, and we thank God for God allowing us to see our 59th convention. Next year it'll be 60.
0: Amen. Amen. To God be the glory. How you feeling? Are you excited?
3: Yeah, thank God. Right now is a lot of work trying to prepare for the convention. I believe in pre-preparing because the week of the convention presents its own problems. So I figured let's iron out all the problems now. And then when we get there, whatever problems we had, we'll deal with them.
0: Amen. Amen. I will be there on Sunday night and a lot of activities going on. And if from the top of your head, if you could just remember some of the things and highlights, let us know what's going to be happening this week.
3: You got opening up that Sunday night. You got Cannon Spiritual, I believe. You got Ernest Pugh. You got Melvin Crispo. You got James Hall. You got a lot of people. Shirley, Mother, God bless her. And you got Luther Bond.
0: Yes, I will be there with the Alliance, part of the convention. And this, I mean, the men's, the women, the children, the choirs. It's a lot of.
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0: I will encourage myself in the Lord. 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
4: 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Hey everyone, welcome back to The Independent Connection. It's me, Timlin Atkins, that PR diva. And I am here, as always, to let you know exactly what those awesome independent artists are out here doing as they rep the kingdom with excellence. As you know, each week I am super excited to let you know who my featured artist of the week is. So, without further ado, my featured artist of the week is none other than songstress, gospel recording artist, Veronica Brown. She has a hand-clappy new single titled Move that makes you want to get up on your feet.

0: 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So, Karen Graham, Anointed Friends, Ruth Black and the Harmonettes, and Jewel and Converted. 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Thanks so much for hanging out here today in the Independent Connection. 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
4: 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It's me, Timbaland Atkins, that PR diva. And I am here, as always, to let you know exactly what those awesome independent artists are out here doing as they rep the kingdom with excellence. As you know, each week I am super excited to let you know who my featured artist of the week is. So, without further ado, my featured artist of the week is none other than songstress, gospel recording artist, Veronica Brown. She has a hand-clapping new single titled Move that makes you want to get up on your feet.

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So, Karen Graham, Anointed Friends, Ruth Black and the Harmonettes, and Jewel and Converted. 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Thanks so much for hanging out here today in the Independent Connection. 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

Yeah, it's the Bobby Parker Radio Show inside hour number two with nothing but the finest in great gospel music. Happy weekend. I'm excited getting ready to go to Greensboro for the Gospel Music Workshop of America, the 59th annual GMWA. I'm excited. Yes. All right, let's get cranked up. Here's K-Jo Canton Jones with Praise On Go, hip-hop song in the top 10 on Gospel Billboard. Here is Canton Jones on the Bobby Parker Radio Show.

Jones, Praise On Go, Canton Jones will be with us next month in August as the countdown continues for the Stella Awards. All right, I got a lot of gospel news. Let's get inside gospel news with Bobby Parker. Always letting you know the happenings inside the gospel world of today. I just got back from Nashville, Tennessee this week. On the 21st, I went to the BMI Trailblazers Awards. Yes, it was incredible. The luncheon, the great atmosphere. We had church, y'all. We had church. Yes, yes, yes. Oh, my God. Man, congratulations to Dr. Ernest Pugh. He was honored with the Trailblazers Award, and the Impact Award went to Kiara Sheard. Great performances. Had a wonderful time at the BMI Awards. All right, and also, this week, it was the Ty Scott Records 50th anniversary. Yeah, Ty Scott Records, the oldest gospel record label, had their 50th anniversary in Indianapolis, Indiana, with Pastor John P. Key, Ruth Leontra, Jason Claiborne, Anthony Brown hosted the event, and it was packed July 23rd in Indianapolis, hosted by Anthony Brown. Reception was at 8, and they sang all night. It started at 11 p.m. So I know they had a good time. All right, now a lot's going on this week. Yes, let's see. Pastor John P. Key's annual conference kicks off in Charlotte, July 28th through August the 2nd at his church in Charlotte, New Life Fellowship Church, 7 p.m. nightly. He's going to have a book signing, his brand new book, Fight, The Fight Within, and he'll be signing autographs that week of his conference, the Victory and Praise Conference 2026, Pastor John P. Key. All right, this Sunday, we just spoke to the playwriters of the play I Should Have Said Something, happening this Sunday, July 26th at 4 p.m. in Orlando, Florida, with Tony Grant from The Temptations. Lillian Lloyd is in the play. Chaz Shepherd is the director. Lisa Page Brooks is in the play. Lena Bird Miles, Damita Haddon, JoJo Martin. Yes, yes. So that's going on in Orlando this weekend. All right. And, of course, the GMWA kicks off this weekend, this Sunday, July 26th through the 31st in Greensboro, North Carolina. The Gospel Music Workshop of America. We're going to talk with Bishop Jamison coming up. Yes, he's going to have the Chairman's Night on July 29th with Lena Bird Miles, Beverly Crawford. Now, back to the choir loft. Yes, Bishop Albert Jamison and Bishop Brian Moore with his choir. It's all happening July 26th through the 31st in Greensboro at the Sheraton Greensboro at Four Seasons. Mega musical is happening on this Sunday. I'll be there all day Sunday this weekend because I'm being honored, inducted into the Hall of Fame from the Gospel Alliance Gospel Announcers Guild. I'll be honored in the Hall of Fame along with my president, Bishop Arvetra Jones Jr., and then we'll be attending the Mega Musical July 26th at 7 p.m., honoring Pastor Shirley Caesar and Reverend Luther Barnes. Frida Battle will be there. Ernest Pugh will be there. Tracy Troy, Michael Boykin, Ruth Leontra, and many, many others. The 59th Annual GMWA kicks off this Sunday. I'll be there this Sunday, and it's through the entire week through the 31st. And then I think they have another midnight musical that's after that service. All right, honoring Pastor Shirley Caesar and Luther Barnes, here is some classic Shirley Caesar, I Love Calling Your Name, on the Bobby Parker Radio Show.

0: friend Isabel Davis with her new one entitled Jesus. Yeah, sounding also good. And then, of course, Jesus, I Love Calling Your Name, Pastor Shirley Caesar. Yes, that's my second mom. I love myself, the queen of gospel, Pastor Shirley Caesar. And she'll be honored this Sunday night in Greensboro at the GMWA. Pastor Shirley Caesar and also Pastor Luther Barnes will be honored for a fantastic service. So I'm excited about going to the GMWA. All right. And speaking of that, the Bobby Parker Radio Show is being powered by the GMWA, kicking off this Sunday. Yes, July 26th through July 31st in Greensboro. Don't miss it. Be there. All right. And we're going to talk with the chairman of the GMWA coming up next, Bishop Albert Jamison, the chairman of the Gospel Music Workshop of America. I've been going since I started out in the 90s. My first flight to LA was to the GMWA. Oh, man. In Atlanta. It was good. It was good in New Orleans. And now it's right here at home in my backyard in Greensboro, North Carolina. All right, Bishop Abel Jamison, GMWA. We're excited. He's coming up next here on the Bobby Parker Radio Show.
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0: Hey, it's the Bobby Parker Radio Show, and we are so excited to have the chairman of the Gospel Music Workshop of America kicking off this week, Bishop Albert Jamison. Bishop.
4: Hey, Bob, how you doing?
0: I'm good, sir. How are you?
4: Can't complain. God's been good to me.
0: Amen. Amen. I am a GMWA baby. I grew up in the fantastic convention, and you're coming to Greensboro, North Carolina.
4: That's where we're on our way to. We're there, and we thank God for God.

0: And if from the top of your head, if you could just remember some of the things and highlights, let us know what's going to be happening this week.
1: You got opening up that Sunday night. You got Cannon Spiritual, I believe. You got Ernest Pugh. You got Melvin Crispo. You got James Hall. You got a lot of people. Shirley, Mother, God bless her. And you got Luther Bond.
0: Yes, I will be there with the Alliance, part of the convention. And this, I mean, the men's, the women, the children, the choirs. It's a lot of activities, and I'm so excited. Everybody that's going to be in Greensboro, I know that you want to welcome everyone.
1: Yeah, well, we want to say to everybody that's preparing and on the way, we pray that the highways will be kind to us and to you guys, but we're looking forward for a great time. Don't let nothing get in your way. Don't let nothing stop you. Amen. Yeah. I want to tell you, in this season of your life, the devil is up to his usual tricks. But we thank God. Paul said, don't get weary in well-doing, for in due season we shall reap. I preached the other Sunday, stay in the race. Stay in the race. We encourage you. We're looking forward for fellowship and hugging. Thank God. Just seeing one another, the smiles on your face, because there's another year that God has kept us.
0: Amen. Amen. I wish you great health, great traveling mercies. Can't wait to see you. I'm going to hug your neck. And thank you for taking time out. And get ready for the 59th annual Gospel Music Workshop of America. Bishop, thank you for your time.
1: God bless you. And thank you for having me.
0: All right. Bishop Albert Jamison, GMWA. Thank you, sir.
1: God bless you.

So Bishop Brian D. Moore and the New Life Center Fellowship Choir, take it away. Yes, Bishop Moore, of course, he's the vice chairman of the GFWA. And of course, they'll be performing late night, Sunday night, July 26th, 11 p.m. to midnight. Late night. I just love the workshop. I love the convention. Late night musicals. And oh man, I'm just so excited. They'll be performing on Sunday night at the Sheraton Greensboro at Four Seasons in Greensboro for the GMWA. Back to the choir loft. Yeah, sounding goes so good, Bishop Brian Moore. Can't wait to see you, sir. All right, stay with us. We got a whole lot in store for you coming up. We got some quartet from DJ Allen and Righteous. I got Miss E coming up. It's all happening right here on the Bobby Parker Radio Show.

0: it's now time for Bobby and Miss E's segment, chat segment. And, of course, we are counting down, kicking off this week, the GMWA, the Gospel Music Workshop of America. Hey, Miss E.
1: Hey, Bobby. How are you?
0: I am doing great. I'm doing great. You know, we had Bishop Abel Jamison on with us, and of course, I'll be at the Gospel Music Workshop of America. I'm a GMWA baby, the Gospel Announcers Guild. Any you used to attend? Any memories of the GMWA for you?
1: Let's see, how can I put this? I've had quite a few memories.
0: Yeah.
1: I remember when they came to Florida. I think they went to Orlando or something. I remember going to Texas, Dallas. It was hot as, it was like 109 degrees in the daytime.
0: Yeah, I remember when they came to Tampa one year, and Minneapolis and Milwaukee, and I've been to
1: Nashville.
0: Yeah, they've been a lot of cities. So they're here in my area, Greensboro, North Carolina. So Sunday night, I'll be there. I'll be honored. And then, of course, Tuesday, I'll be one of the... Yeah, I'm excited. Being inducted into the Hall of Fame with the Alliance Gospel Announcers Guild and on the panel this Tuesday. So, GMWA.
1: I'm glad you're happy about that. Yes. Yeah. That's a wonderful thing. All I like, you know, what I like, the midnight music, I mean, musicals they had, well, it was after midnight by the time they had them, and the hall where you go buy stuff.
0: Yes, yes, the midnight musical and the the what they were selling, all the stuff that they were selling, and absolutely.
1: Yeah, I also like that the slogan that they had. I don't know if they still have the same slogan. I haven't been in years. I like the fact that
0: everybody is somebody.
1: Yeah, I like the fact that you could walk up to different people, like some people who have gone on, like Richard White, Mr. Clean,
0: yes,
1: Richard Smallwood. You could walk up to those people, and they weren't uppity.
0: Yes,
1: you know? They weren't arrogant.
0: Al the Bishop Hobbs. Yes, I grew up. I grew up in the GMWA.
1: Yeah.
0: Well, I'll be there this week in Greensboro.
1: Well, you can enjoy, because I ain't going to be there until, you know, the proper time.
0: Until they come to Florida.
1: For me to show myself. Yes.
0: All right.
1: Your event. Well, it's not your event, but anyway. Yeah.
0: Absolutely.
1: But hey, have a great time where everybody is somebody.
2: How many need a touch from the Lord?

Thank you, Miss E. Yes. All right. I am packed. Getting ready to go to Greensboro for the Gospel Music Workshop of America. Hope I play something to lift your spirits to make it to another day. And if so, join us again next time. We'll do it all over again in Jesus' name. Grace and peace. God bless. And always remember that God has a plan and a purpose for your life. The show's been edited and produced by Miss Elaine Thomas from Tampa, Florida. Miss E, thank you. Thanks to all the affiliates, and thank you, the listeners, for tuning in. I'm Dr. Bobby Parker. Enjoy the remainder of your weekend. Join us in Greensboro this week for the Gospel Music Workshop of America. John P. Key's VIP conference is this week coming up in Charlotte. It's a lot going on. Summertime conventions. I love it. Yes. All right. I'll see you next weekend. Grace and peace.

God is a postcard over Mozart. The keys play as I replay the ways you came through. Stars and skies proclaim that ain't a thing you can't do. And like Wu-Tang mixed with Liu Kang, I'ma fight this till this battle is won. Dodging bullets and arrows, and they say you watch the sparrows. So are you watching me? I prayed so much, I built a callus on my knee. And now I see.

How you doing, everybody? I'm Nina Taylor with this week's Gospel News. Maverick City Music is an acclaimed contemporary worship music collective and record label founded in Atlanta in 2018 by Tony Brown and Jonathan Jay. Established to promote diversity and break down the unspoken barriers between Christian contemporary music and gospel, has won 5 Grammy Awards. The group originated from a desire to bring together traditional gospel singers and contemporary worship leaders. Initially, founders Tony Brown and Jonathan Jay hosted songwriting camps that gathered over 100 Christian artists. These camps provided a collaborative, safe environment where different cultural backgrounds and worship styles could beautifully intersect. Known for their raw, unpolished, and spontaneous worship sound, the collective frequently addresses difficult cultural topics, including mass incarceration, Juneteenth, and the George Floyd injustice. Over the years, their projects have featured massive names in gospel and worship, including Elevation Worship, Kirk Franklin, Tribal, and many others. Fresh Start Worship is a dynamic contemporary gospel group and official praise team of the Fresh Start Church. It's located in Duluth, Georgia, led by pastor and entertainment music executive Marcus Boone. Known for their organic, biblically rooted sound, the group writes all their own music. Formed around 2012, Fresh Start Worship originally came together as a small worship group to travel with Pastor Boone. Over the years, the ensemble has featured gifted singers and songwriters. The group served as the launchpad for notable gospel singer KCJ, who was a part of the ensemble before embarking on her successful solo career. They released their self-titled debut album, Fresh Start Worship, in 2018, which peaked at number 5 on the Billboard Top Gospel Albums chart and featured the hit Mention. The holiday, Juneteenth. Well, Juneteenth Day, early celebrations began in 1866 and focused on prayer, spirituals, and bringing families separated by slavery back together. The federal recognition of Juneteenth was officially signed into law as a U.S. federal holiday on June 17, 2021.

0: Some of the current traditions include the holiday is celebrated across the country with community festivals, parades, historical readings, and traditional foods such as red velvet cake, barbecue, and red soda to symbolize African traditions. Beyond marking the end of slavery in America, Juneteenth serves as a day to honor the resilience, culture, and achievements of African Americans. It acts as a moment to reflect on the ongoing journey toward equality and civil rights. Father's Day was first proposed in 1909 by Sonora Smart Dodd of Spokane, Washington. It was inspired by the recently established Mother's Day. She wanted to honor her single father, a Civil War veteran who raised her and her five siblings alone after the death of their mother. In 1924, President Calvin Coolidge publicly supported the idea. However, it wasn't until 1966 that President Lyndon B. Johnson issued a first presidential proclamation establishing every third Sunday in June as Father's Day. It was officially signed into law as a permanent national holiday by President Richard Nixon in 1972. Here's this week's top 10 gospel songs. Number 10, the group Fire with I Can Count on You, down from number 1. Nia Allen with Lord, I Love You. Able by Darryl Walls and PJ Morton at number 8. 7, Run to You, Maverick City Music. Number 6, Right There, Lachey Knox and Ernest Pugh. 5, Holy You, Ty Tribbett. 4, Open My Eyes, Ron Carter and Ricky Dillard. 3, You're Not Finished, Anthony Evans and Kaleeb Carson. Number 2, Love Never Fails, with Fred Hammond and the Choir Room. Our new number 1 song comes from Tanya Nolan with Blessings. Well, that's your top 10 gospel songs and your gospel news. I'm Nina Taylor. Let's get back to more great gospel music on this great station.
1: I am a witness for the Lord. 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

0: How you doing, everybody? I'm Nina Taylor with this week's Gospel News. Maverick City Music is an acclaimed contemporary worship music collective and record label founded in Atlanta in 2018 by Tony Brown and Jonathan Jay. Established to promote diversity and break down the unspoken barriers between Christian contemporary music and gospel, has won 5 Grammy Awards. The group originated from a desire to bring together traditional gospel singers and contemporary worship leaders. Initially, founders Tony Brown and Jonathan Jay hosted songwriting camps that gathered over 100 Christian artists. These camps provided a collaborative, safe environment where different cultural backgrounds and worship styles could beautifully intersect. Known for their raw, unpolished, and spontaneous worship sound, the collective frequently addresses difficult cultural topics, including mass incarceration, Juneteenth, and the George Floyd injustice. Over the years, their projects have featured massive names in gospel and worship, including Elevation Worship, Kirk Franklin, Tribal, and many others. Fresh Start Worship is a dynamic contemporary gospel group and official praise team of the Fresh Start Church. It's located in Duluth, Georgia, led by pastor and entertainment music executive Marcus Boone. Known for their organic, biblically rooted sound, the group writes all their own music. Formed around 2012, Fresh Start Worship originally came together as a small worship group to travel with Pastor Boone. Over the years, the ensemble has featured gifted singers and songwriters. The group served as the launchpad for notable gospel singer KCJ, who was a part of the ensemble before embarking on her successful solo career. They released their self-titled debut album, Fresh Start Worship, in 2018, which peaked at number 5 on the Billboard Top Gospel Albums chart and featured the hit Mention. The holiday, Juneteenth. Well, Juneteenth Day, early celebrations began in 1866 and focused on prayer, spirituals, and bringing families separated by slavery back together. The federal recognition of Juneteenth was officially signed into law as a U.S. federal holiday on June 17, 2021. Some of the current traditions include the holiday is celebrated across the country with community festivals, parades, historical readings, and traditional foods such as red velvet cake, barbecue, and red soda to symbolize African traditions. Beyond marking the end of slavery in America, Juneteenth serves as a day to honor the resilience, culture, and achievements of African Americans. It acts as a moment to reflect on the ongoing journey toward equality and civil rights. Father's Day was first proposed in 1909 by Sonora Smart Dodd of Spokane, Washington. It was inspired by the recently established Mother's Day. She wanted to honor her single father, a Civil War veteran who raised her and her 5 siblings alone after the death of their mother. In 1924, President Calvin Coolidge publicly supported the idea. However, it wasn't until 1966 that President Lyndon B. Johnson issued a first presidential proclamation establishing every third Sunday in June as Father's Day. It was officially signed into law as a permanent national holiday by President Richard Nixon in 1972. Here's this week's top 10 gospel songs. Number 10, the group Fire with I Can Count on You, down from number 1. Nia Allen with Lord I Love You. Able by Daryl Walls and PJ Morton at number 8. 7, Run to You, Maverick City Music. Number 6, Right There, Lashae Knox and Ernest Pugh. 5, Holy You, Ty Tribbett. 4, Open My Eyes, Ron Carter and Ricky Dillard. 3, You're Not Finished, Anthony Evans and Kaleeb Carson. Number 2, Love Never Fails, with Fred Hammond and the Choir Room. Our new number 1 song comes from Tanya Nolan with Blessings. Well, that's your top 10 gospel songs and your gospel news. I'm Nina Taylor. Let's get back to more great gospel music on this great station.
1: you won't put your hands on it. All right, I'm gonna try it like this.

You bring waves of peace during collision, like the comforting embrace without trace of division. You deliver softness with the heaviest impact that I ever had, reminding me that God meant for you to move freely, without chains, without being bound. You give us wings when we were so close to drowning. My goodness, how blessed we are to experience your covering. Love, oh love, how deep do you run?

Good evening, ladies and gentlemen, Christians and friends. We praise and thank God for another privilege of bringing to you another What a Fellowship Hour. Our founder is the late Reverend Dr. Clay Evans. Our pastor emeritus is Dr. Charles Jenkins. And our senior pastor is Reginald Sharp Jr. Tonight, the ship docks at our sister church, the Greater Harvest Missionary Baptist Church, 5141 South State Street in Chicago, Illinois, where the Reverend Eric Thomas is pastor. If you have a testimony, we trust and pray you will join in and say with us, God be praised.

0: 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Here we go.
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0: fam, what's good? Welcome to Jay Harmon's TG30 for this week of August the 29th, running through September the 5th. Wow. Can you believe we're literally saying September? We're literally entering the ninth month of this year. Rapidly approaching the holiday season, the cool down of fall weather, and what we've all been waiting for the past 9 months. Football season. Oh, yeah. Thank you for tuning into the show today. I'm Jay Harmon. Welcome to the countdown. For the next 2 hours, we're counting down the top 30 songs getting the most radio airplay across the country. We were out of pocket on last week, but we are back in the saddle this week and ready to get things popping. Coming up inside of today's show, we've got music coming up from Tamla Mann. CeCe Winans is going to find herself in the mix this week. Tasha Page Lockhart. We'll hear from Jabari Johnson, Joanne Rosario. We'll be working our way towards a brand new number one cut for this week. Let's go ahead and get things underway with our honorable mentions 30 through 26. Coming in at 30 this week, Secret Place. That's B. Chase Williams and Shabak. In at 29, The Leper's Song, Forward City along with Travis Green. Coming in at 28, Dwayne Harvey, his track entitled Heaven. Coming in at 27 for this week, God Loves Us. It's music from Jordan Armstrong. Dietrich Haddon and Hill City find their way at 26 with The King of Glory. And kicking things off this week for the top 25, climbing up from 26 on last week, here's Darwin Hobbs. Track here is entitled Be Glorified. Number 25 on Jay Harmon's TG30.
1: Come on, somebody, clap your hands! Hey, here we go. Be glorified. Y'all remember this one?

Coming in at number 22 for this week's countdown, climbing up from number 23 on last week, that's Marvin Sapp with his track entitled Created. That was preceded by CeCe Winans coming in at 23 with her track entitled More Than This, CeCe aided by Todd Delaney. And just before that, Keeping It All in the Family, in at number 24, All to Thee, that's BeBe Winans. Hey folks, coming up at the bottom of the hour, Apostle Lynette Lynn Horton returns with her Word of the Week. She's got a word every week to encourage you just to get through the day. We've got our Indie Artist Spotlight coming up at the top of the second hour. This week it's going to shine on Bishop Lambert W. Gates Sr. and the PCAFI Choir. They've got a rendition of Welcome Into This Place that I do believe you're going to enjoy. That's coming up inside of the Indie Artist Spotlight. That's at the top of the second hour. Let's keep things moving. Coming in at number 21 for this week, climbing up from number 28 on last week, here's Jokia. Track here is entitled So Happy. Number 21 on Jay Harmon's TGP.

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1: He's on the way. 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
3: Blessings and peace, everyone. This is Apostle Lynette Lynn Horton, and this is the word for the week. Philippians 4:13. I can do all things through Christ which strengthens

0: bring you to that he would not give you the power to do. I can do all things. I hope you'll say that this week and run after the thing that God has placed in you. Again, this is Apostle Lynette Lynn Horton, and this is the Word for the Week.
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0: to number 18 for this week, climbing up from number 19 on last week. Music there from Anthony Brown and Group Therapy. Track there is entitled Always Be Good. Coming in at 19 for this week, Tasha Page Lockhart with her track entitled He's On The Way. And coming in at number 20 for this week, up from number 21 on last week, music from Vashawn Mitchell with his track entitled Working Together. Our indie artist now comes up at the conclusion of this first hour, folks. It's four artists that are not included in the countdown. It's not our indie artist spotlight for this week, but it's four artists whose music we give you a brief snippet and encourage you to support them by streaming and downloading. That's coming up at the conclusion of this first hour. Let's keep it moving. Coming in at number 17 for this week, Can't Stop, here's Jabari Johnson. Number 17 on Jay Harmon's TG30.
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1: So let me testify. I was born in Haiti. My daddy was a minister. He believed in having churches in the hood, you know what I mean? He brought us to Newark, New Jersey after Brooklyn. 1108 South Orange Avenue. Let me take you back to a gospel.

0: climbing up from number 14 on last week to place at number 13 for this week. Music there from Tamela Mann, aided there by Kirk Franklin and Wyclef. Track there is entitled Hello God. Preceding that, in at number 14 for this week, Jacqueline Carr, along with Shirley Caesar, Karen Clark Sheard, and Harvey Watkins Jr. Track entitled History Breakthrough. Coming in at 15, climbing up from number 20 on last week, Nia Allen, along with Major, track entitled Just You Wait. And placing at number 16, climbing up from 18 on last week, William Murphy, with his tune entitled No Failure. Coming up inside of the second hour, we've still got music to come from Javon Dewan, Joanne Rosario. We'll hear from Ernest Pugh. Canton Jones will be working our way towards a brand new number one cut. We've also got our indie artist spotlight that's up at the top of the second hour. Right now, it's Indie Artist Now.
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0: Ranieri featuring Canton Jones.

yeah, it's now time for the Bobby Parker Radio Show. 2 hours of the finest and great gospel music. Happy weekend. Back with you in the air chair in this hot summer July month, the month of July. How y'all doing? You doing good? Hope you're having a wonderful weekend. Thank you for tuning in. I am so glad to have you, and you from the coast of North Carolina to LA to Ohio, Florida, Dallas, wherever you are. Thank you for tuning in. Memphis, Little Rock. Thank you. Over 50 stations. 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I love you. All right. And thank you to Miss E. Yes, Miss Elaine Thomas from Tampa, Florida, our fantastic producer. All right, let's kick off the show. It's going to be a great weekend. We got some great guests. We got Maverick City Music, Mr. Hendrix Brown, who wrote this song, beautiful song, entitled Run to You, is burning up the charts. Here they are now on the Bobby Parker Radio Show. Okay.

0: Just you wait. I'm expecting some great things. Yes, just you wait. Yes, wait on the Lord. I know that's right. Just you wait. Nia Allen, Major, together. They went to school together. They've been knowing each other for years. We had them on the show, and oh man, I love them. Nia Allen, Major, and Just You Wait. Before that, Jason Nelson and the incredible Madison R. Ward with Made New. I love that song. It's burning up the charts. I love that song. Jason Nelson, yes. And Maverick City Music. They're selling music, still doing great. And, of course, big ups to Maverick City. All right, stay with us. We got a whole lot in store for you. We're getting ready for the Gospel Music Workshop of America. I'll be there this Sunday on the 26th. And, of course, the Bobby Parker Radio Show is being powered by the GMWA. And we'll talk with Bishop Jameson this weekend. So I'm so excited. But coming up next, we've got a fantastic play that's hitting Orlando, Florida. And we have the playwriters that are with us. Yes, Miss De'Erica Stevenson and her mom, Janice Feaster. Yes, mother and daughter playwrights of the play. I should have said something with some fantastic gospel artists in this play. So we're going to talk with them coming up next. De'Erica Stevenson and Janice Feaster, playwrights for the play. I should have said something. They're coming up next here on the Bobby Parker Radio Show.
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0: Hey, it's the Bobby Parker Radio Show, and I am so excited. I have a mom and daughter, playwright authors for a fantastic play that's going around the country. De'Erica Stevenson and Miss Janice Feaster. How you all doing?
3: We're doing great.
0: Thank you.
3: How are you today?
0: I'm doing great. Thank you both for taking some out being with us, and congratulations on all the things.
3: Thank you. Thank you for having us. We're just so excited to get the word out about I Should Have Said Something. And thank you for allowing us to connect with your audience so we could share.
0: Absolutely. I Should Have Said Something, a fantastic play. And you're going to be in Florida this summer. First of all, introduce yourselves and tell everybody about yourselves.
4: I'm Janice Feaster, and we write and produce stage plays together. We've been doing it for quite a bit. I started off first and had a national tour some years ago that toured the country for almost 2 years, it was called A Fool for Love, and we had some major stars in it, so we're used to and excited about working with extremely talented and well-known national people. And so I Should Have Said Something, we're going to have a similar vibe of excitement, of storytelling, of inspiration that people will just love.
0: All right. And your daughter, introduce yourself.
3: Hi, everyone. As my mom said, we're mother-daughter writing team. So, you know, I got pulled in and then fell in love with being able to write with my mom and do creative stories. I also am an executive editor for Promenades at the Standard, which we highlight and profile, you know, different executive individuals and high-profile individuals. But we're just so excited about bringing ministry and inspirational content to the nation. As my mom mentioned, she had a national play. And through that, we've been able to kind of, you know, come together and collaborate with other authors, such as what Miss Gail Stallworth did with her book, which this play is based on her life story that she wrote first. So we love taking people's storylines, whatever it is, and bringing it to stage, movies, whatever that content is, and giving them the structure they need so that their ministry can go forth. So that's what we do.
0: Awesome. Now, you guys are going to be in Florida this summer. Tell us when and where, and some of the fantastic artists that's going to be a part of the play.
3: Yeah, absolutely. So this particular production is specific to the PCAFI conference, and they are going to be performing on July 26th at the Carabray Royal Orlando Resort. And so it's going to be on July 26th, which is a Sunday. So we would love for everyone to come out and participate. You can go on Eventbrite and find the ticket. You don't have to necessarily go to the conference to purchase tickets. So we're excited about having Demita Chandler, Lena Bud Miles, Anthony Grant. You know him from the Temptations. Lillian Lloyd. I mean, the list goes on and on. Singer Vanessa Lovis. We just have so many amazing actors and actresses. Our director is none other than Chaz Shepard. So we have a phenomenal all-star cast. So if you're looking for, you know, great entertainment, inspiration, fun, it's going to be so much fun. It's a hilarious production, even though you're going to come out of there feeling filled up. You will love it. And again, it's Bishop Lambert Gates is over the PCAFI, but it's for the community. So regardless if you're coming for the conference or you're just out there wanting to come see a great show, you know, go on Eventbrite and find it's, I should have said, something based on Gail Stallworth's book.
0: All right. I should have said something. That's this summer. And of course, I want to thank the Erica Stevenson and her mom, Miss Janice, for taking time out and being with us. I wish you all the best, continued success, and you got support on the Bobby Parker Radio Show.
3: Well, thank you, Bobby Parker.
0: Thank you all. Enjoy that weekend, okay? Enjoy the weekend.
3: Yeah, bye. Bye-bye.

sounds of JoJo Martin, Never Left Me Alone. Yeah, I like that. And JoJo Martin is in the play I Should Have Said Something that's happening this Sunday in Orlando, Florida. JoJo Martin, Demita Hatton is in the play, Lena Bird Miles, Lisa Paige Brooks. And I want to thank the playwriters, mom and daughter, Miss DeErica Stevenson and Janice Feaster, for taking time out and being with us. I enjoyed you, ladies. Thank you. And we wish you the best for the play in Orlando as they continue to travel around the country. Yes, thank you. And thank you, of course, for being with us. Thank you for being with us. We got a whole lot in store for you coming up in minutes. We got the sounds of Ricky Dillard and Ron Carter. We got the new one from William Murphy. I'm Dr. Bobby Parker. Stay right here for much, much more on the Bobby Parker Radio Show.

He cannot fail. Say it again. Tell him there is no failure. Say it like you believe it. There is no failure in God. Listen.

0: 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He wants to do more.
1: William Murphy, yes, no failure. Ah, man, I like that. Brand new, coming from William Murphy, no failure in God. Yes, yes. Oh, y'all, we serve a mighty God. Yes, we do. I'm Bobby Parker. 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And hit me up, okay? I really would love to hear from you. Thank you, the listeners, for tuning in all over the country. Thank you to all the affiliates, 50 radio stations that play our show, and thanks to my producer. But I want to thank God. Yes, we serve an awesome God. Yes, he can't fail. Yeah, there's no failure in God. So we call his name. This is the opportunity where we say, Lord, thank you. We call on your name and just say, Lord, just continue with the blessings flowing, God. Continue to bless us, and we'll continue to give you the praise for everything that you have done. Everything, God. Everything. Oh, here's Ty Tribbett, one of my favorite songs. Everything. Oh, right here on the Bobby Parker Radio Show.

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1: A lot of times we get caught up in the hustle and bustle of everyday life. Money, bills, school, work, family, relationships. But I just want to pause and take a minute to tell you how much we appreciate you and how much we love you. And just to say thank you. 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
1: And I feel good. Let's do it again.

0: yeah, it's now time for the Bobby Parker Radio Show. 2 hours of the finest and great gospel music. Happy weekend. Back with you in the air chair in this hot summer July month, the month of July. How y'all doing? You doing good? Hope you're having a wonderful weekend. Thank you for tuning in. I am so glad to have you, and you from the coast of North Carolina to LA to Ohio, Florida, Dallas, wherever you are. Thank you for tuning in. Memphis, Little Rock. Thank you. Over 50 stations. 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I love you. All right. And thank you to Miss E. Yes, Miss Elaine Thomas from Tampa, Florida, our fantastic producer. All right, let's kick off the show. It's going to be a great weekend. We got some great guests. We got Maverick City Music, Mr. Hendrix Brown, who wrote this song, beautiful song, entitled Run to You, is burning up the charts. Here they are now on the Bobby Parker Radio Show.
1: I've

0: Just you wait. I'm expecting some great things. Yes, just you wait. Yes, wait on the Lord. I know that's right. Just you wait. Nia Allen, Major, together. They went to school together. They've been knowing each other for years. We had them on the show, and oh man, I love them. Nia Allen, Major, and Just You Wait. Before that, Jason Nelson and the incredible Madison R. Ward with Made New. I love that song. It's burning up the charts. I love that song. Jason Nelson, yes. And Maverick City Music. They're selling music, still doing great. And, of course, big ups to Maverick City. All right, stay with us. We got a whole lot in store for you. We're getting ready for the Gospel Music Workshop of America. I'll be there this Sunday on the 26th. And, of course, the Bobby Parker Radio Show is being powered by the GMWA. And we'll talk with Bishop Jameson this weekend, so I'm so excited. But coming up next, we've got a fantastic play that's hitting Orlando, Florida, and we have the playwriters that are with us. Yes, Miss De'Erica Stevenson and her mom, Janice Feaster. Yes, mother and daughter playwrights of the play. I should have said something, with some fantastic gospel artists in this play, so we're going to talk with them coming up next. De'Erica Stevenson and Janice Feaster, playwrights for the play, I should have said something. They're coming up next here on the Bobby Parker Radio Show.
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0: Hey, it's the Bobby Parker Radio Show, and I am so excited. I have a mom and daughter, playwright authors for a fantastic play that's going around the country. De'Erica Stevenson and Miss Janice Feaster. How you all doing?
3: We're doing great.
0: Thank you.
3: How are you today?
0: I'm doing great. Thank you both for taking some out being with us, and congratulations on all the things.
3: Thank you. Thank you for having us. We're just so excited to get the word out about I Should Have Said Something. And thank you for allowing us to connect with your audience so we could share.
0: Absolutely. I Should Have Said Something, a fantastic play, and you're going to be in Florida this summer. First of all, introduce yourselves and tell everybody about yourselves.
4: I'm Janice Feaster, and we write and produce stage plays together. We've been doing it for quite a bit. I started off first and had a national tour some years ago that toured the country for almost 2 years, I recall. A Fool for Love, and we had some major stars in it, so we're used to and excited about working with extremely talented and well-known national people, and so I Should Have Said Something. We're going to have a similar vibe of excitement, of storytelling, of inspiration that people will just love.
0: All right. And your daughter, introduce yourself.
3: Hi, everyone. As my mom said, we're a mother-daughter writing team. So, you know, I got pulled in and then fell in love with being able to write with my mom and do creative stories. I also am an executive editor for Promenade Set the Standard, which we highlight and profile, you know, different executive individuals and high-profile individuals. But we're just so excited about bringing ministry and inspirational content to the nation. As my mom mentioned, she had a national play. And through that, we've been able to kind of, you know, come together and collaborate with other authors, such as what Miss Gail Stallworth did with her book, which would, this play is based on her life story that she wrote first. So we love taking people's storylines, whatever it is, and bringing it to stage, movies, whatever that content is, and giving them the structure they need so that their ministry can go forth. So that's what we do.
0: Awesome, awesome. Now you guys are going to be in Florida this summer. Tell us when and where, and some of the fantastic artists that's going to be a part of the play.
3: Yeah, absolutely. So this particular production is specific to the PCAFI conference, and they are going to be performing on July 26th at the Carabray Royal Orlando Resort. And so it's going to be on July 26th, which is a Sunday. So we would love for everyone to come out and participate. You can go on Eventbrite and find the ticket. You don't have to necessarily go to the conference to purchase tickets. So we're excited about having Demita Chandler, Lena Bud Miles, Anthony Grant. You know him from the Temptations Hughes, Lillian Lloyd. I mean, the list goes on and on. Singer Vanessa Lovis. We just have so many amazing actors and actresses. Our director is none other than Chaz Shepard. So we have a phenomenal all-star cast. So if you're looking for, you know, great entertainment, inspiration, fun, it's going to be so much fun. It's a hilarious production, even though you're going to come out of there feeling filled up. You will love it. And again, it's Bishop Lambert Gates is over the PCAFI, but it's for the community. So regardless if you're coming for the conference or you're just out there wanting to come see a great show, you know, go on Eventbrite and find it's, I should have said, something based on Gail Stallworth's book.
0: All right. I should have said something. That's this summer. And of course, I want to thank the Erica Stevenson and her mom, Miss Janice, for taking time out and being with us. I wish you all the best, continued success, and you got support on the Bobby Parker Radio Show.
3: Well, thank you, Bobby Parker.
0: Thank you all. Enjoy that weekend, okay? Enjoy the weekend.
3: Yes, bye-bye. Bye-bye. Mm-hmm.

The sounds of JoJo Martin never left me alone. Yeah, I like that. And JoJo Martin is in the play I Should Have Said Something that's happening this Sunday in Orlando, Florida. JoJo Martin, Demita Hatton is in the play, Lena Bird Miles, Lisa Page Brooks. And I want to thank the playwriters, Mom and Daughter, Miss DeErica Stevenson and Janice Feaster for taking time out and being with us. I enjoyed you, ladies. Thank you. And we wish you the best for the play in Orlando as they continue to travel around the country. Yes. Thank you. And thank you, of course, for being with us. Thank you for being with us. We got a whole lot in store for you coming up in minutes. We got the sounds of Ricky Dillard and Ron Carter. We got the new one from William Murphy. I'm Dr. Bobby Parker. Stay right here for much, much more on the Bobby Parker Radio Show.

He cannot fail. Say it again. Tell him there is no failure. Say it like you believe it. There is no failure in God. Listen. I wish you could see yourself in the future.

0: 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He wants to do more.
1: 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Ah, man, I like that. Brand new, coming from William Murphy, no failure in God. Yes, yes. Oh, y'all, we serve a mighty God. Yes, we do. I'm Bobby Parker. 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I really would love to hear from you. Thank you, the listeners, for tuning in all over the country. Thank you to all the affiliates, 50 radio stations that play our show, and thanks to my producer. But I want to thank God. Yes, we serve an awesome God. Yes, he can't fail. Yeah, there's no failure in God. So we call his name. This is the opportunity where we say, Lord, thank you. We call on your name and just say, Lord, just continue with the blessings flowing, God. Continue to bless us, and we'll continue to give you the praise for everything that you have done. Everything, God. Everything. Oh, here's Ty Tribbett, one of my favorite songs. Everything. Oh, right here on the Bobby Parker Radio Show.

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1: I want to

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We're going to introduce my wonderful good friend from the East Coast. 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
4: 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It's me, Timlin Atkins, that PR diva. And I am here, as always, to let you know exactly what those awesome independent artists are out here doing as they rep the kingdom with excellence. 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So, without further ado, my featured artist of the week is none other than songstress, gospel recording artist, Veronica Brown. 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

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So, Karen Graham, Anointed Friends, Ruth Black and the Harmonettes, and Jewel and Converted. 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

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I encourage you to be mindful of your words. 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

You're tuned in to the Larry W. Robinson Show. I'm your host, Larry W. Robinson. Thank you for joining me as I share songs to soothe your soul, uplift your spirit, and light a fire in your heart for a passion for God. Today's broadcast is centered around a life-changing question. Can you hear the voice of God? In a world filled with noise, distractions, opinions, notifications, and competing voices, it can be difficult to discern what God is saying. Yet, throughout Scripture, we find a God who still speaks. God speaks through Scripture, God speaks through prayer, God speaks through worship, and God speaks through circumstances. And sometimes, God speaks through that still, small voice deep within your spirit. John 10:27 says, "My sheep hear my voice, and I know them, and they follow me." Notice that Jesus did not say his followers might hear his voice. He said that they hear his voice. So, today's music and inspiration are designed to encourage you to slow down, listen carefully, and respond obediently when God speaks. So coming up, music from The Cryptos, CeCe Winans, Dante Bo, Yolanda Adams, and more. And then a special excerpt from a live taping I did in Houston, Texas, featuring Ernest Pugh and other special guests. A gospel singing on the spot segment from Ernest Pugh, and my song titled Go Within, a reminder that sometimes the answer you're seeking begins when you become quiet enough to listen. So let's begin with a song that expresses the prayer many of us have. God, Talk to Me by The Cryptos, right here on The Larry W. Robinson Show.

0: we are broadcasting live from Houston, Texas, and Lord have mercy,
1: for something you said. You gave us a prophetic word a minute ago, just talking about listening to the voice of God. And I just want to piggyback. I'm going to record a song that somebody called me called Talk to Me. And the Lord always deals with me about a song. You're always tested by whatever song he gives you. You do a song about finances, there's an attack on your finances. Well, I got a song about Talk to Me, and God spoke to me and said, I'm always speaking. But sometimes we have to turn down the other voices in our head. And those voices can be a sickness in your body, lose your job, going through a divorce, going through whatever. And sometimes you got to really make those voices a little less. And when you magnify, make your God bigger. When you magnify your God, then you probably become smaller. And so at that time, you need to kind of pray to hear from God. So thank you for the confirmation. I think I can run on and see what the end is.
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2: You're listening to The Larry W. Robinson Show, and today's theme again is the voice of God. One of the greatest challenges in modern life is learning how to be still long enough to hear what God is saying. Many times we ask God to speak, but we are too busy to listen. Sometimes the next instruction, the next opportunity, and the next breakthrough are waiting on the other side of stillness. Psalms 46:10 says, "Be still and know

to my heart. Take a moment today to quiet the noise and listen for the voice of God.

You're still listening to the Larry W. Robinson Show, where today we're talking about hearing and obeying the voice of God. Hearing God's voice is important, but obedience is what unlocks transformation. Many people want direction from God, but direction only becomes meaningful when it is followed. Sometimes God's voice confirms. Sometimes God's voice corrects. Sometimes God's voice comforts. And sometimes God's voice calls you to take a step of faith. Isaiah 30:21 says, "And thine ears shall hear a word behind thee, saying, this is the way, walk ye in it." So coming up, Voice of God by Dante Bowe, Open My Heart by Yolanda Adams. My prayer is that your heart remains open to whatever God desires to say to you.

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And I can hear when the rain falls on my window sill.

come from. 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

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This is what God tells us, just talk to me. And then once you really understand who He is and how He is, then you start singing.

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2: You're listening to The Larry W. Robinson Show, and sometimes hearing God requires patience. Not every answer will come immediately. Not every prayer is answered overnight. Sometimes faith means standing still while God is working behind the scenes. When you're uncertain, don't rush ahead. When you're confused, don't panic. When you're waiting,

Featuring one of my late great friends, Lucretia Campbell. Stand still until his will is clear. Sometimes the wisest thing you can do is wait until God's direction becomes clear. Today on Gospel Singing on the Spot, I have the privilege of putting gospel recording artist Ernest Pugh on the spot. I recently did a live taping of my broadcast in Houston, Texas at Lord Have Mercy Restaurant and Eatery, and Ernest Pugh was my guest. And so we were in the middle of singing, and I asked

Yes, I can.

M. Terrell Page, who was one of the live guests that I invited to the live taping of the Larry W. Robinson Show at Lard Have Mercy Eatery, a restaurant and eatery in Houston, Texas. Of course, this was Gospel Singing on the Spot, where we give an artist a song out of the clear blue sky and say sing. For more

What an amazing time we've shared together today on the Larry W. Robinson Show. As we close today's broadcast, I want to encourage you to make room for the voice of God in your life. Turn down the noise, turn down the distractions, turn down the fear, and turn your attention towards God. The voice of God still brings wisdom. The voice of God still brings peace. The voice of God still brings direction. And the voice of God still changes lives. Proverbs 3:5-6 says, "Trust in the Lord with all thine heart, and lean not to thine own understanding.

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Until next time, keep listening, keep trusting, keep obeying, and keep following wherever God leads. And as we close today's broadcast, here's a song that asks a question worth considering. Maybe God is trying to tell you something. Because sometimes the answer you've been looking for has already been spoken.

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4: Happy Sunday, everyone, and happy June. Yes, it's been a while since I've been here live for Yeshua's Cafe, but I am live in studio in the building with your gospel, jazz, and neo soul. I hope you guys have been enjoying the encores and the replays. Yes, there was a lot going on, and no, I'm not going to get into it all because it's just too much, but I am thankful to be live on 99.9 KERB and 107.7 K-Twin. And as I always do, nothing has changed on this show. I always kick us off with scripture, and I will be reading scripture throughout this show. Now, I try to do a theme. I'm going to turn that down just a little bit. I try to do a theme, and I think in light of everything that is happening in the Black community, I'm going to focus on evil and what God has to say about evil. We are under attack in every kind of way from pretty much every group of people. And the evil that is being done in our communities, and especially to our children, our Black children, it's been weighing very heavy on my heart. Okay, so that's the focus. We're going to talk about what God says about evil and how we are to deal with it. So I'm going to Psalm 34:16, and it says, "The face of the Lord is against those who do evil, to cut off the memory of them from the earth." It is so important that we realize there is a reason why our community is going through such trials and tribulations. And no, it's not because we're evil. It's not because we're a bad people. There's a reason for that, y'all. And it's too deep for me to get into. But you want to go and listen to the Midweek Mic Drop podcast replays over on Mixcloud or on KERB. Yeah, I'm trying to think. I think it was episode 11 or 12. I think it was 11 or 13. We got into the reason why. So if you're interested, go check that out. Anyway, let's get into the music. Up first, I have Marvin Winans' Try. Kirk Whalum, He's Been Just That Good, the live version. Chaka Khan, Keep Your Head Up. I also have Mel Holder, Deeper Well, with Nick Smith, and Brooke Alford, all coming up a bit later. Here's Marvin Winans.

to do this radio program and at the same time working on a huge order for the fragrant offering. If you don't know, I'll put it out there. This information is on the website, but I am the owner of the fragrant offering, and I make scented prayer perfume oils. So I have them for Yahweh, Yeshua, eight of the archangels. I also do botanical oils, salt, sugar scrubs, prayer candles. I have an Exodus holy anointing oil taken right out of the book of Exodus. And I also do gift boxes, not baskets. I used to do gift baskets. I don't do baskets anymore because they are a pain. But I do gift boxes for the botanical oils and for the perfume oils matched with the candles. And I also have discovery boxes. So like, if you don't know what you want to get, you can always order a 3-bottle, 1-ounce bottle sample, box, discovery box. So yeah, go to the fragrantoffering.shop. Check me out. I do have a couple specials going on, and yes, I'm going to plug my business because I'm on my show. How about that? Okay. I have another 6 coming up for you up next. Oh, wait a minute. No, I don't. Not yet. Because hello, I have scripture to get into. I'm so sorry. Listen, my brain, look at, I done got off track and now I'm all messed up. Proverbs 10:29 is where I'm going next. The way of the Lord is a stronghold to the blameless, but destruction to evildoers. Okay. Evildoers on the earth, they think they got it made right now, and they laughing it up and yucking it up and clowning and mocking. But guess what? They have a whole God that they got to answer to when that time comes. So amen. All right. Trey McLaughlin and the Sounds of Blackness is up next. My Soul Loves Jesus. Jazz for Jesus. What a Friend We Have in Jesus. Jessica Reedy, Put It on the Altar. And I also have Wayman Tisdale, Darwin Hobbs featuring Virtue, and Richard Smallwood. Rest in peace to him. Here's Trey McLaughlin.

Praise him with instruments. Worship him with voice. You're inside of Yeshua's Cafe, where the praise and worship lifts to the heavens.

That was the late, great Richard Smallwood, Angels. That was the extended version. That's why it was over 6 minutes long. All right, Isaiah 13:11 says, I will punish the world for its evil and the wicked for their iniquity. I will put an end to the pomp of the arrogant and lay low the pompous pride of the ruthless. And I am seeing a whole lot of that pompous, arrogant pride all over social media when we try to speak about the injustices that are going on. It is ugly. And I have kind of gotten to the point where I want to just take a social media purge and just leave social media alone for a while, save my businesses and the radio station and, you know, promotions and stuff like that. But personally, I could do without social media right now because people get very brave behind a keyboard. They say things behind a keyboard that they would never, ever, ever say to someone in real life. And it's just sad and sickening. You've got to be really sick to have that much hatred in your heart for another human being. I don't care what it is, skin color, their religion, their gender, whatever it is, to have that much hatred in your heart. It's a terrible thing. All right, I have another six coming up for you. Jonathan Nelson, I believe it's the Island Medley. You know I love me some good Caribbean music over here. Ben Tankard, Going Up Yonder, The Whispers for Thou Art With Me. I also have a couple selections from Philip K. Jones, the second, Red Hands, and Nelson Garcia. They will be coming up a bit later. Here is Jonathan Nelson. Keep it locked on 99.9 KERB and 107.7 K-Twin.

was over here singing to that one. That was Nelson Garcia with the instrumental of Friend of God. I love that song. I have another scripture coming up for you, and I'm going to Galatians 6:7, and it says, "Do not be deceived. God is not mocked. You might think you are, but hold on and wait for it. For whatever one sows, that will he also reap." Just remember that. All right. These are going to be my final set of six. This is my final set of six. Up next is Sean C. Johnson, Faithful, Daniel D., God in Me, Mark Barlow and Isla Vista Worship, Capture, the live version, Doc Powell, Jesus, the Mention of Your Name, Angie and Debbie Winans, Light of Love, Forever Jones, He Wants It All. After that, I will be back to close out the show. So please stay tuned.